0: Marine Corps.
1: Zero, committed.
0: No smoke, no fire, no entrapment. Do have about 5 or 6 quarts of mixed fluid on the ground.
1: Six ones gonna be up here, station one.

2Z618 in Santa Barbara, responding Clifton Avenue, Division Street for the car versus motorcycle. Repeating Clifton at Division for the car versus motorcycle, 7306, squad 9203. Respond Party 1, Clifton Avenue Division Street for the car versus motorcycle. Repeating Clifton Avenue Division Street, car versus motorcycle. Respond Party 1, 2003.

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0: Both parties are in the care of EMS, and you can show the wrecker on scene.
1: Both parties in care of EMS, wrecker on scene. 2019.

0: Catalina, stand by. This is Ashton EMS, respond, Dallas on a priority. 20 Richard Boulevard, 2-year-old female, head strike 3 hours ago. That's dispatch 2, Shell EMS, first call in town, respond, BLS on a priority. 20 Richard Boulevard, 2-year-old female, head strike. Bruce Drive to Grove Street, timeout 2026.
1: Victor 60.
0: Bye, Victor 60.

Kim, I saw it at about 70 Colony Road. Kim, I'm on 3-72-70 Colony Road, UTMC for 35 male. With an eye injury, repeating response. 32 Meeting MC and 70 Colony Road, cross of Chickadee Lane. For 35 miles, an eye injury, 2033.

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1: On the record, speed drive's been applied. 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

Engine 7, Medic 3, EMS, Charlie Response, 11 Hill Street, cross of West Town Street and Spring Lane.

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1: 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Received.

Marina, stand by. Dispatch, Stony MS, thank you for calling town. Respond, BLS Normal Travel. 34 Cloverdale Ave for the 54-year-old male on the diabetic issue. Dispatch, Shoshone MS, second call in town. Respond, BLS Normal Travel. 34 Cloverdale Avenue for the 54-year-old male diabetic issue. Rosedale Circle to Holly Lane, timeout 2107.

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911 response, 20 West Main Street. 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
2: 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Also Waverly Road to Briarcliff Road, timeout 22:28.
1: Victor 60.
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1: Responded to the freakout.
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1: 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No fire, no, the alarm took a reset. 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

0: 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Respond to 17 Highland Drive for the fire alarm.
1: Old alarm?
0: 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Respond to 17 Highland Drive for the old fire alarm. Fire ground, Cross Street, Turbine Road, Turnpike, and Monroe.

0: Latitude, Neptune, keep advised. 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Just want to know what's going on with that.
1: 352, okay, thank you. First Avenue, Fred Hammer.

Hotel, this is Shelton EMS, third call, ALS on priority 5050 Congress Avenue. 39-year-old male hemorrhage. Being Shelton, this is Shelton EMS, third call, ALS on priority 5050 Congress Avenue. 79-year-old male hemorrhage. That was 2233, Cluster 12th Street, Union Street.

20. You're going for a 79-year-old male. Been bleeding from his rectum since yesterday due to his hemorrhoids. He is on thinners. He is not alert to his baseline. Questions appropriately when asked.

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I'll establish command.

0: 1.5 wood multifamily. We'll be out investigating. 352 taking command.
1: Monroe, 351 responding.
0: 351 responding.

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1: Where is she?
0: 60, we're on scene.

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0: 3 by 2. Sorry, Chief, I missed your update. 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
1: Stationed out of sector, you can come up with traffic.
0: Stand for it.

0: Fuck off, crap. Alarm reset. If it goes off again, the homeowner is going to contact the person who put it in. The detectors themselves are of new origin of 2025. No reading. Terminate command. Or just going to return.
1: Malfunction, alarm reset, moves off again, homeowner will contact the installer, no readings, terminate command, calling in.
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1: Phone call from members of the president down at Planet Fitness with their alarm going back off. Have you got a notification?
0: The alarm company hasn't called. FD-10 called me and advised as well.
1: Roger, it's a bad smokehead. 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

04 in the system, 7 medic 2, 179 class 3, apartment 203 for the 80-year-old male with an infection and difficulty breathing.

0: 31, 1 New Haven Avenue for the mail party following the parking lot. Head strike, repeating storms ambulance, respond Prairie 1, 1 New Haven Avenue, second floor for the mail party following the parking lot. Head strike, time now 25 after.
1: Five
0: 33
1: is at the car.
0: Alright, go get my
1: identifier. 533 is at the car.
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1: Sen.
0: Where are you, Kirk?
1: Then responding, 1 New Haven Avenue. For the mail party who fell in the parking lot, head laceration. I do have a medic en route, as address history shows a 77-year-old male. Just advise if you need him still.
0: Roger.

respond for the automatic fire alarm 6757 Anson Street, cross of Lafayette Street and 6th Street for the automatic fire alarm coming in at the 4th floor smoke detector. Repeating. 7 Anson Street for the automatic fire alarm coming in at the 4th floor smoke detector. Time now 29 minutes.

0: County Fire Department, citywide response, 57 Anson Street, cross of Lafayette and 6th for the commercial fire alarm. 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Repeating, 30 Fire Department, citywide response, 57 Anson Street, cross of Lafayette and 6th. 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

0: 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Repeating, Ensign Fire Department, a ladder is needed to respond mutually to the Derby for the automatic fire alarm, 57 Anson Street, time now 32 after.
1: Very nice.

Postal Service needed to respond mutually to Naturi, 57 Anson Street, to the automatic fire alarm. Repeating, Ansoni Rescue Medical Service needed to respond mutually to Naturi, 57 Anson Street, for the automatic fire alarm. Time now, 35 after.

0: Department, a ladder is needed to respond mutually to Derby, 57 Anson Street for the automatic fire alarm. Repeating, Anson Fire Department, mutually at Anson Derby, 57 Anson Street, ladder only needed to respond for the automatic fire alarm. Time now, 36 after.
1: Derby, engine 12, respond.
0: Love on the response, 57 Anson Street, to the automatic fire alarm. It came in as zone 12, fourth floor smoke detector, front right. An additional caller stated she could hear it from outside. Your nearest hydrants are at 25 and 59 Anson. Or correction, 6, I'm sorry.

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1: Two arrivals. I received no response from Ansonia. 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

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FD2 out of Derby says you guys can stand by for now.

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1: 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Do you want any Ansonia fire units to respond?
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0: you. Leave a message following a priority to 24 Steiger Terrace, cross of Hawthorne Avenue, for a 75-year-old male, sick party, complaining of some hip pain. Repeating, storm ambulance and a priority to 24 Steiger Terrace for the 75-year-old male, sick party, complaining of some hip pain. 55 minutes.
1: Time to know.

309 Beaver Street for the 40-year-old male in withdrawals, complaining of chest pain. 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Time now, 0100. 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

Squad 1, Public Service, 9 Pearl Hill Street, cross of Clark Street and Beardsley Avenue.

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0: 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I think on our arrival time, it was about 1:41 up at Waterbury.
1: Perfect.

정이맞습니다On EMS, respond, ALS on a priority. 48 Richard Boulevard for the 68-year-old male on the chest pain. MS dispatch 2, Sean EMS, respond, ALS on a priority. 48 Richard Boulevard, 68 male on the chest pain. Bruce Drive to Grove Street, timeout 0239.

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0: 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He's taking 4 BB aspirin at the moment. Does have cardiac history. No difficulty breathing is alert.

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Certainly, Ma. Stand by. Shawnee MS, first call in town, respond, BLS normal travel. 1 at Oak Avenue on the first floor for a 91-year-old female fall. MS Dispatch 2, Shawnee MS, first call in town, respond, BLS normal travel. 1 Oak Avenue, 91 female on the fall. Center Street to Wall Street, timeout, 0331.

0: 5, make your 60 this morning. Oh, sorry, 5 is 20.
1: Call to a 91-year-old female, fell out of a chair a few hours ago. Now complaining of severe hip pain. There's no obvious deformities.

This is one of the priority 118 Bronson, correction. One on the priority 1 Derby Housing Authority, 101 West 4th Street, for a 31-year-old male, difficulty breathing, possible asthma attack. Repeating, sounds ambulance on a priority 1, 101 West 4th Street, unit 18 Alpha, for a 31-year-old male, difficulty breathing, possible asthma attack.

Fremont's 101 West 4th Street, Unit 1 Alpha, 31-year-old male. Possible asthma attack. He's wheelchair-bound at baseline, unable to reach his inhaler. There's a keypad entry code in the comments for you.

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他在这上面。我也不跟你。在这儿。

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0: Oh, this is Sheldon, USAL. I recall 6 Serenore Road, hip pain, recent. BLS normal travel, number 6, Serenore Road. Cautious eyes and glass door to the dead end. 82-year-old female, recent fall by a hip pain. Shelton EMS. BLS normal travel, 6, Serenore Road. 82-year-old female, recent fall by a hip pain. Cautious eyes and glass door to the dead end.
1: Female who fell like a week or so ago. We've been there already back a few days ago. Kind of right hip pain, like more of a muscle issue.

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1: Rishi, you sure you take an arrival?

and Sony Rescue Medical Services need to respond. Priority 2 BLS, number 11, George Street, 70-year-old female on a fall. Repeating, and Sony Rescue Medical Services need to respond. Priority 2 BLS, number 11, George Street, on the second floor, crosses of Prospect Street and Elizabeth Street, 70-year-old female on a fall at 6:28 hours.

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0: 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Heavy copy.
1: Come on, it's with you loud and clear.
0: That is going to have to
1: be. You as well.

70 Ridgewood Court, going to be for the 90-year-old male, older mental status. Repeating, Shelton EMS, ALS on a priority. Number 70 Ridgewood Court, 90-year-old male, older mental status. It's going to be in the Knollbrook condos. You're supposed to be Ivy Grove.

0: morning, 60, you can show us responding.
1: 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He's altered, and just for reference, the VA is on general diversion.
0: Fantastic, thank you.

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Central 8, Central 8, Central 8, Central 8, partial block, seeing partial block, Fairview Street, southbound, seeing partial block on Fairview Street, southbound.

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Wagon Road,

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0: 60, Rival, same thing.
1: Roger.
2: Victor 30, on scene.
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0: 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I'll hold it in squad.
1: Two Frankie's Valley, lead by EMS. Holding it to squad 1.

0: Jason Alpha. Engine 6 clear and returning, medic 2 taking one over to Belfast.
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1: 20.
2: Potentially, we're going to have two patient transports, both BLS. Do you see if there's another BLS ambulance available? Normal travel, if you can get them coming this way.

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1: Negative, I was calling 60 to see if I can get them out of the hospital. If not, you're going to have to get mutual aid if they can't ride in the same bus.
0: Roger, we are going to need a second bus.
1: Receive Shelton's Victor 60.

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1: Oh, now I can hear you, 60.
2: Yeah, I heard you trying to call me earlier. What's up?
1: You guys able to clear out of these 20s on scene and MVA? They're going to have a second patient needing to go in a second ambulance.
2: Yep, roger. We are clearing these right now. We're starting to head that way. Normal travel or priority?
1: Normal travel. Going to be Long Hill Ave, Sharon Drive for the MVA. I'll show you around.
3: Victor 30.
1: 30, good.
3: We're going to be clear, Arma AMA, in about a minute if you want us to take that 60.
2: Roger, 60's going to stand down, 30, you got it.
1: I love that idea. 30, I'll show you clear spoke with an Arma AMA going over to the MVA.
3: Good copy.

0: Alright, EMS. That second ambulance you got responding to Long Hill, have them access it via Platte Road. We got the traffic stop on the other side.
1: Chief Victor, 30, you copy?
2: 30 copy, normal travel going to the accident through Platte Road.

0: 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One of our patients decided to go by private vehicle.
1: Roger, Victor 30.
2: Victor 30, copy.

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0: We are going to be in route to Griffin, VOS, normal travel, and we obtained one refusal as well.
1: VOS Griffin with one, one RMA receiver.

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Moved a vehicle off Long Hill onto Sharon Court. Your officer's going to wait to wreck her. 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

Engine 4, Medic 1, EMS Charlie response, 75, DeMayo Drive, Cross Street, Meadowside Road,

0: Three.
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1: This is the ultra metal says. Static 1, we're on the back side of the building at 75 Tomato Drive. This is in the vestibule.
0: Stand for.

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1: Careful.

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Repeating, Shelton EMS, BLS, normal travel. 179 Hillside out on the first floor.

0: Sorry, very low audio. What's that, 30?
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0: Dallas on a priority 580 Long Hill Ave, Crosby Commons. Unit 12, 70s male, difficulty breathing. Wesley Heights Road, Asbury Ridge, 1007.
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1: Repeat, Cedar, West Street, between Cedar and River, will be closed.
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Priority 1 ALS response. The Cancer Center, 350 Seymour Avenue on the first floor. 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

0: received 10 Shea on the response. 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

Normal travel, 159 Soundview Ave, going to be 76-year-old female on the phone. Repeating, Shelton to set, Shelton EMS, BLS normal travel, 159 Soundview Ave, 76-year-old female on the phone. Park Ave, Bird's Eye Road, 1042.

0: clear for Griffin at the moment. We can start heading over that way.
1: Roger, 30.

Fire Department, Antonio Rescue Medical Services, need to respond to the area of 103 Hill Street. So reported motor vehicle accident, airbag deployment with injuries. Your side be engine 5, engine 6, squad 9, a Bravo. Repeating, Antonio Fire Department, Antonio Rescue Medical Services, need to respond to the area of 103 Hill Street, cross of Highland Ave and Hallahan Lane. Motor vehicle accident, airbag deployment with reported injuries. Your side be engine 5, engine 6, squad 9, a Bravo at 10:52 hours.

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1: Okay, no fluids, no extrication, 11-04.

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With traffic.

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2: 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Repeating, Shell and EMS, BLS normal travel, number 10, Overlook Terrace, 57-year-old male with the catheter issue. Quorum Road in the dead end, 1109.

0: 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Intersection going to remain on scene. 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
2: 63-year-old male on the mental health. For being shot in EMS, BLS normal truck. 116 High Street, enemy to police on scene, 63 male in the mental health. Long Hill Ave, division out of 1113. 20.
3: Do you want us to divert that or keep going to the catheter issue?
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0: calls in town. First call, Priority 1 ALS, 14 Harris Road. That's 14 Harris Road. 6-7-year-old male on the floor, coughing up blood. Repeating, respond Priority 1 ALS, number 14 Harris Road, crosses the Western Drive and Highland Avenue. It's going to be a 67-year-old male found on the floor in coagulated blood, vomiting what appears to be more blood. Second call in town, respond Priority 1 BLS at number 105 Woodbridge Avenue. That's 105 Woodbridge Avenue for the unknown medical problem. Repeating, respond to number 105 Woodbridge Avenue. It's going to be for the unknown medical problem. Priority 1 BLS, the time now is 1119, WQOK 253, standby.
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0: Director of Medical Services, your third active call in town, a third full crew is needed to respond. Priority 1 BLS, number 105 Woodbridge Avenue on the first floor for the fall victim, 33 years old. Repeating, respond priority 1 BLS, third active call in town, third full crew needed. 105 Woodbridge Avenue on the first floor, 33-year-old female on a fall, possible lift assist only. At 1121 hours, WQOK 253 standby.
1: Can arrive, Griffin.
0: And messenger seemed to arrive with Griffin.

7-year-old male found on the floor and amongst coagulated blood around the mouth and nose, still vomiting what appears to be blood, and is not alert at this time. You got 2-1 inbound at this time. Advise if you need additional personnel.

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Derby dispatch, storms ambulance, ready to BLS City of Shelton, 116 High Street, meet the PDM scene, psychiatric EDP. Repeating, Derby dispatch, storms ambulance, need to respond on a priority 2 BLS response, Mutual Aid City of Shelton, 116 High Street, meeting the PDM scene, for the psychiatric EDP, you're cleared in on arrival at 1127 hours.

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0: Alright, I've attempted to raise Victor 60 out at the hospital multiple times. They're not answering. The valley is completely tapped, as well as the region to the south. I have this high street call pending with PD, just a mental health eval. Your pleasure?
1: Give me a second, let me see if I can hit them on their cells.
0: Thank you.

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1: We are extricated. We are going to be going to St. V's on a 3. BLS.

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1: 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Medic 1 is transporting 1 to Milford Hospital.
0: Tower 4.
2: Everyone picked up. I text them as well to see if they can just call you directly. We'll try to do a quick turnaround.
3: Yeah, no worries. They actually called us when I finished talking to you. They're just finishing up with their decon. They're going to handle it as soon as they're done.
2: Roger.

0: 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New onset and mobility.
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0: 60, we're heading to High Street from St. Vincent's Hospital. Do you want us on a priority or normal travel?
1: Start off normal travel. I'll call the PD and advise them and see what they want to do.

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Road closure update. West Street is now open to all traffic. West Street between Cedar and River is now open to all traffic for the meeting. 11:38 hours. WGNFU, 608, standing by.

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0: hard for.
1: COPD and is now having some difficulty breathing.
0: Roger, you got it. What is the initial major?
1: It was originally a 63-year-old male on the mental health eval.
0: Roger, thank you.

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0: 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Respond priority 1 BLS, number 103 Hill Street, for the unknown problem. This will be the previous scene of a motor vehicle accident. Repeating, respond priority 1 BLS, your third active call in town. Full renewed for your third ambulance, 103 Hill Street, being a PVN scene for an unknown problem. Scene of a previous motor vehicle accident. Time now is 11:56.
1: Receive 10 Shay on the response. Number 14, Cedric Avenue. For the caller, enter from the driveway on Grove Street. It's going to be the 89-year-old female, altered mental status. Question DTI, you have 5040.

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1: You're en route to Hill Street. Bravo 13, entering from Highland Avenue. It sounds like this is going to be more of an eval than a transport. PD advises through their dispatcher that they're looking to have the driver of one of the vehicles transported to her home.

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1: Hold, I'm getting a mutual aid ambulance and let you advise.
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1: Ten four, engine 6 Mac 1, 105, E Lane Road. 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

0: This is 6 to 801. Yeah, 801. Come down here by Hallahan to Highland.
1: Okay, 10-4.
0: Thank you.

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0: 100 Parrot Drive, the Renaissance, apartment 603. 83-year-old female fall with a head strike. Repeating, Shelton EMS, Felis on a priority, 100 Parrot Drive, the Renaissance, apartment 603. 83-year-old female on a head fall with a head strike. Bridgeport Ave in the dead end, 1215.
1: Victor 30, responding from St. Vincent.
0: 30, I will show you en route.

0: 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We'll head over to Hill Street.
1: 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Back to 103 Hill Street. Bravo 13's on scene. You're going to have a transport there.
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for engine 6, medic 2, 80 Baxter Lane. 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Advised she is beyond help. She did not want to do CPR.

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0: Medical Services, Priority 1 ALS, Ansonia Middle School, 115 Howard Avenue, 10-year-old female. EVP, also not alert. Repeating, Ansonia Rescue Medical Services, need to respond, Priority 1 ALS, Ansonia Middle School, 115 Howard Avenue, cross of Crescent Street and Grove Street, 10-year-old female. EVP, also reported to be not alert, possible syncopal episode, 1355.
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0: 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Is that backwards, or is 9 going to East Main?
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Squad 1, Medic 2, EMS Alpha Response, 302 New Haven Avenue, cross of Buckingham Avenue and unknown name.

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not shown EMS, first call in town, BLS normal travel. 45 Maltby, Hewitt Memorial, BM 1 Charlie, unit 141, bed 1. 61 male in the bad labs. Repeating, shown EMS, first call in town, BLS normal travel. 45 Maltby Street, Hewitt, BM 1 Charlie, unit 141. 61 male on the bad labs. Cross streets of Corbett, Prospect Ave, timeout 1429. Victor 30. 4-5, Maltby.

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We're going to be going to St. V's Medical Center on a 3. 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

is on a priority 2 BLS. Stage in the area, Mead Elementary School. 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Stage in the area, Mead Elementary School, 75 Ford Street, crosses of Pond Drive and Elliott Road. 9-year-old male, violent, EDP, 1452.

with a 9-year-old male, violent, EDP. Repeating, Antonio Rescue Medical Services, on a priority 2 BLS, stage in the area, Mead Elementary School, 75 Ford Street, crosses of Pond Drive and Elliott Road, 9-year-old male, violent, EDP, 1452.

for the smoke investigation outside of a residence. Repeating, and Sunny Fire Department respond, 3 Greenfield Drive, cross of Marinelli and Finney for the smoke investigation outside, time out 1506.

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2: 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Looks like a fire pit in the back. Yeah, I'll be out investigating.
1: You should be on scene investigating. Fire pit in the backyard.

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1: Contain fire pit in the backyard, not burning anything illegal. FM 5 will have the report. All units in clear.
0: Received. All units in clear. Go back in service. Fire pit contained in the backyard. 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
0: Sony, off the air.
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0: Bravo 65 Howard. I'm here to meet the police on scene for the evaluation post assault. Chestnut Street, Crescent Street, 1518.
1: Victor 20.
0: Victor 20.
1: He showed through.
0: Just confirming your 5, Victor 20, correct?
1: Yes, sir.
0: I will show you en route. You're clear to the scene. You're going to be PD at scene. The eval of a... Are you at a firearm? Pointed out a minute of an armed robbery.

0: service, Austin quarters. Receive this north.
1: Hey, when you text that out, also put in that Rescue 17 will be covering all RIT calls until further notice. All of our equipment left on 12.
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0: of the extended stay.
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1: 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They're home.

0: Shoshone, EMS, they're calling town, Bayless Normal Travel, 898 Bridgeport Avenue, Stop and Shop, manager's office for a 25-year-old male on the SI. Repeating, Shoshone, EMS, they're calling town, Bayless Normal Travel, 898 Bridgeport Avenue, Stop and Shop in the manager's office upstairs. 35-year-old male on the mental health, cross street through Armstrong Road and Route 8, South Bend, exit 7, 715-45.
1: We're heading over. Are we staging for PD?
0: No, it's an autistic anxiety male. He's currently working, manager's in the pool upstairs. He has ideations this time of year. He has no counseling coach or anything, but he's not threatening or has any weapons or anything.
2: Normal travel 23 Sins of All Heights, lift assist. BOS normal travel 23 Sins of All Heights, lift assist. Meadow Street to dead end.
3: Yeah, that sounds perfect. I appreciate it.
2: No worries. Sorry, I couldn't EMD. We're

0: Engine 7, Medic 3, EMS Alpha response, 131 Southworth Street, cross of Marshall Street and Zion Hill Road.
1: Delayed. EMS additional traffic. ELS normal travel 119 Wesley Heights. Difficulty ambulating at E6 female. Repeating. ELS normal travel 119 Wesley Heights. 86 female. Difficulty ambulating. Long Hill Ave, Asbury Ridge.
2: I'm out at Cinderball. I'll try and get her up quick.
1: Received.
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0: 20, receive Griffin. I think they're 1-3. 1-3. Clear on the assist. Where are we looking to go?
1: I guess head over to 119 Wesley Heights. I'm trying to find mutual aid now for an MBA on Route 8. It's one of those days.
0: I hear you. In route, Wesley Heights.
1: Just advise if you need a transport unit. It sounded like this is a difficulty ambulance. I don't know if that means it's a lift assist or if it needs to be transported.
0: Copy. We'll advise you.

0: need to respond mutually to this Shelton. Route 8 northbound, the area of exit 11 for the motor vehicle accident. Repeating, Derby Dispatch, Storms Ambulance, need to respond mutually to Shelton. Priority 1 BLS. Route 8 northbound in the area of exit 11 for the motor vehicle accident. 1559.
1: Ten on
0: their response.

0: Southside Team Mario Mills, Friday 1BLS, Smithfield Garden, 46 Smith Street, Unit 107. 87-year-old female on a fall with head strike. Repeating, consumer dispatch, consumer ambulance, priority 1 BLS, Smithfield Gardens, 26 Smith Street, unit 107, crosses of New Haven Road and Spring Street. 87-year-old female, fall with head strike, 1605.
1: Yeah, of exit 11, I'm out, 1605.
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1: 20.
0: My partner's just finishing up the other report. Where do you need it?
1: Standby. 13.
2: I'm just pulling into Wesley Heights now. You can put me on scene. I'll advise if I need a transport unit.
1: Okay, received. I'll show you on scene. I'll keep 20 available for any other calls that may come in. 20, you copy?
0: Copy, Director.

0: 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Such fast access will be from Old Trapper Road.
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2: 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Copy and update.
0: It appears to be one car, center median, facing the wrong direction.

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1: 1-3.
0: I will need a transport unit over at 119.
1: You receive normal travel, good.
0: Yeah, normal travel is perfectly fine, thank you.
1: 2-1.
2: Direct, going to Wesley Heights.
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0: 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Clear, where am I? Squad 1 to dispatch.
1: Squad 1.
0: Do we have another call on Center Street?
1: Going to send it out now.
2: 303 to the squad. 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
0: Copy that, LT. Squad 1's responding, 159 Center for the fire alarm.
1: For the fire alarm.
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0: TOS normal travel 342 Beardsley Road, 11 months male, status post choking. TOS normal travel 342 Beardsley Road, 11 months male, status post choking. Bighorn Road, East Village Road, 1617.
1: 620.
0: 20.
1: You want to divert to that?
0: 13, you good with it?
2: I will still need the transport unit, though.
0: I'll find you one as soon as I can. 20, send it.
1: I'm just heading to wherever now.
0: 20, going to be normal travel, 342. Ah, matter of fact, taking on a priority. He was crying and screaming, but 342 Beardsley Road, it's an 11-month-old status post-choking. Mom was freaking out unexpectedly.
1: Copy.
0: 13. 13. Kilo 10's clearing up that highway, MVA. I'm going to send him your way.

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1: You're on scene.
0: 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Meet the Shelton medic on scene. 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
0: 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It's been mitigated. There's no hazard. You can return to Second View Company.
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2: 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Repeating 16 Talmadge Street. 86 male, cardiac arrest.

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0: I think FT-10 just drove past me. We're in the cottages on the right just before Leslie Heights.
1: Yeah, I was just going to tell you. Apparently they just diverted. They got a cardiac arrest in their town, so I'm going to start the process again of finding you somebody. I'm sorry.
2: Five Victor 20.
1: 20
2: out of 20.

0: fairly readable. Can I pull you out of the ER? 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Roger, 13, you good with that?
1: Yes, sir. We'll put him on a priority cone. Align and fluid.
0: Roger, sounds good to me.
1: Up to him.
2: Probable 12.
1: Received D1. FC 10D copy.

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0: Now we'll go back on that sound call. 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Can also advise them that we're still on Long Hill Ave.

0: to return to service. They have an ALS ambulance clearing, and it's now an ALS call, so they're going to have them taken from the hospital.
1: Very nice.

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0: we're clear to St. D's. 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
1: Unimed 13, scene 119 Wesley Heights Road. 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
0: Roger that. 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
1: 30.
0: We're clear from Houston. Where would you like us?
1: Just back in town. You're the only one available right now.
0: Copy. Turn back to town. Only you available.

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1: Roger, thank you for all the help.
0: My pleasure.

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1: Five, 403 on board.

0: with us.
1: One motorcycle versus guardrail. One operator down. 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
0: Push it.
1: Plane at 17. Behind the other motorcycle on the car. Coming from the rotary, correct?
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EMS, DLS Normal Travel, 172 Rocky Rest Road, Gardner Heights Healthcare, room 108. Gonna be for the 77-year-old female fall with a possible hip injury. Repeating Shelton EMS, DLS Normal Travel, is your fourth active call. 172 Rocky Rest Road, Gardner Heights. Gonna be unit 108, 77 female fall, question hip injury. Long Hill Ave, Barber Drive.

0: guys coming from Holbrook, Oxford side?
1: Yes, sir.
0: Roger, on your arrival, shut it down and Kathy. They're asking just
2: move to help. I'll be close to cross.
3: Terry, seat 30, advise on if you need a medic as soon as possible.
1: 6 to 30.
3: Get 30.
1: Where are you going to go there? There's no medical there.
3: Roger. You going to head over to the Rocky Rest deck?
1: Sure, just give me the chest and the nature.
3: Going to be Gardner Heights, 172 Rocky Rest. Room 108, 77-year-old female, fall question, hip injury.

0: Alright, you're clear.
1: Boston Moose Hill. Set down at Moose Hill.
2: Is that hot or cold?

0: Victor 13.
1: 13.
0: I'm on scene. Arrival 70.
1: 60 arrival 20.
2: 20, we're going to be clear and available from Bridgeport in a minute.
1: Very good.
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1: Nope, just in town.
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0: 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Could you have them come and open the door and change the code every week?
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0: Fascinating.

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0: 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Could you repeat the code for me one more time?
1: I believe it was 8436 star.
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1: 30.
0: We're going to be going to Griffin 3, PLS, taking patient from 5, Victor 14.
1: PLS, the Almighty Griff, received.
0: Victor 30, my apologies, 13 was the unit. 5, Victor 13, we're taking care of, over from him.
1: Yeah, I knew what you meant.
2: And with that, 13 is clear, back in service.
1: Roger. Let's keep it that way for a bit.
0: Victor 30, agreed.

R 4, engine 7, squad 1, fire alarm, 530 Wheeler's Farm Road, cross of Southwick Court North and Route 15 North at exit 38A.

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0: 139 Combustible School Building. 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
0: Thank God.

0: County, PD EMS matter only, return the box.
1: Okay, PD EMS matter only, return the box. Thank you, copy.

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Medic 2, Engine 6, EMS Charlie Response, 85 Mary Ellen Drive, cross of New Haven Avenue and Nicole Drive.

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you need to respond priority to BLS. 58 Clifton Avenue, unit number 3, 61-year-old female, sick party, swelling. 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Number 58 Clifton Avenue, unit number 3, crosses of O'Neill's Court and Father Lar Drive. 61-year-old female, sick party, swelling in the legs. 1805.

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27 Antonio, fire dispatch on the air. Requested to respond back to Bridge Street for the fluids down. County Engine 6, Squad 9. Repeating, Antonio Fire Department. Requested to respond back to the Bridge Street Bridge for the reported fluids down from the motor vehicle accident. County Engine 6, Squad 9 at 1811 hours.

0: Hotel Union 6 responded. Roger, one.
1: Roger, engine 6 on a priority 2. 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

0: Shelton Dispatch, Shelton EMS on United Way Tone Test. Wednesday, September 30th, 2026. No special announcements, no road closures. 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

Shelton EMS. 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Repeating, Shelton EMS. 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Diabetic, low blood sugar. He's awake, reasonably alert. Timeout 1913. 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

80-year-old male, history of diabetes. Plus, he went from low 70s to 58 now. He is still awake and alert at this time.

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1: 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They're going to be command crew following.
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